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One of the greatest ghost stories ever, David Allan Coe and the Ride. I'm Linda. Thanks again for hanging out with us. It's Highway 101. Do you love me? Just say yes.

0: 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I just saw her do an Opry appearance the other day. Susie Boggess, who always sounds so perfect. The song is called Drive South. Hey, Martina, in just a minute, and John Conley.
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0: 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Oh, yeah, one of those really great songs to dance to. Joe Diffie and that Texas-sized heartache. I've got more on the way with Jody Messina and Shelley Wright.
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Steve Warner, and You Can Dream of Me. Really looking forward to playing some of his Christmas stuff. Before you know it, I tell you, I was just looking at the calendar the other day. Less than 100 days till Christmas. You know, that flies by so fast. Here's Leanne Rimes. I have one-way ticket.

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1: 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Hank Jr., a friend of mine, just saw him play a couple of weeks back and said he was pretty amazing. Yeah, I haven't seen him in a while, but yeah, that's still on my bucket list. See him again. Tanya Tucker on the way and Ricky Skaggs.
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6: Breaker 19, this here's a rubber duck. You got a copy on me, Big Ben, come on. Yeah, 10-4, Big Ben, for sure, for sure. By golly, it's clean, clear to Flagtown, come on. Yeah, it's a big 10-4 there, Big Ben. Yeah, we definitely got the front door, good buddy. Mercy sakes alive, looks like we got us a convoy.
7: It was the dark of the moon on the 6th of June in a Kenworth pulling love.

0: scares a duck. And you want to back off them hogs? 10-4, about 5 miles or so. 10, roger. Them hogs is getting intense up here.
1: By the time we got into Tulsa Town, we had 85 trucks in all. But they's a roadblock up on the Cloverleaf, and them bears was wall to wall. Yeah, them Smokies as thick as bugs on a bumper. They even had a bear in the air. I says, calling all trucks, this here is the duck. We about

0: Big Ben. 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You're still too close. Yeah, them hawks are starting to close up my sinuses. Mercy's sake, you better back off another 10.
1: Well, we rolled up Interstate 44 like a rocket sled on rails. We tore up all of our swindle sheets and left them setting on the scales. By the time we hit that shy town, them bears was getting smart. They'd brought up some reinforcements from the Illinois National Guard. There's armored cars and tanks and jeeps and rigs of every size. Yeah, them chicken coops was full of bears and choppers filled the skies. Well, we shot the line, we went for broke with 1,000 screaming trucks and 11 long-haired friends of Jesus in a chartreuse microbus.
0: Rubber duck to Sodbuster. Come on there, yeah. 10-4, Sodbuster. Listen, you want to put that microbus in behind that suicide jockey? Yeah, he's hauling dynamite and he needs all the help he can get.
1: Well, we laid a strip for the Jersey Shore and prepared to cross the line. I could see the bridge was lined with bears, but it didn't have a doggone dime. I says, Pigpen, this here's a rubber duck. We just ain't going to pay no toll. So we crashed the gate doing 98. I says, let them

Bull Classics is 98.9 HD2. Smart Chestnut, I just wanted you to know. Yeah, I always joke that's one of those Old Flame songs. You know my theory on Old Flames. So many of the songs I play, I'd say 80% of the country music songs I play have something to do with an old flame. An old flame you still think about decades later, it still makes your heart melt. Or that old flame that you think about it and you go, man, I dodged a bullet with that one. I really made the right choice. Little Texas in a minute. And Reba.

dead. 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

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Willie Nelson, always on my mind. Yeah, I posted some of the Willie Nelson concert. If you missed his Farm Aid performance, raising money for America's farmers over the weekend, yeah, check it out. Just look for Country Radio Linda next time you're on Facebook. Joel Sonnier, remember this one? A tear-stained letter?

0: 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Merle Haggard, If We're Not Back in Love by Monday. One of my all-time favorite singer-songwriters, for sure. I was joking about, can't wait to play some Christmas stuff. And some of Haggard's Christmas stuff, especially from the 80s. Some of my favorite Christmas music. Hey, on the way, I've got Shelley West and Travis Tritt.
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0: 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Dolly Parton and The Seeker. And she had so much stuff still in the works when she passed away, and had still a lot of things left to accomplish. She's got her hotel in Nashville. That looks really spectacular. That'll open here soon. Of course, things she still had planned for Dollywood, and a musical, and just so many things. She was like a machine. I had a friend that worked for her, and he said, you know how Dolly sings about 9 to 5? He goes, when you work for Dolly, you really work like 5 a.m. to 9 p.m. because she's always got ideas, and she's shooting ideas to you. Just lots of energy, so much fun. Can't believe we got to live at the same time that Dolly Parton lived. Hey, Travis, in just a minute, Shelley West.
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0: 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Travis Tritt. Yeah, I saw one of the kids who auditioned for The Voice sang that song, and man, nailed it. So good. Don't know if you're watching The Voice this season. Country singer Riley Green, one of the judges, and he's a lot of fun to watch. Hey, Ronnie Millsap in just a minute, and Holly Dunn.
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Just this old guitar and an empty bottle of booze. 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Well, he must have thought that it was quite a joke, and it got a lot of laughs from lots of folks. 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Some gal would giggle and I'd get red, and some guy'd laugh and I'd bust his head. 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

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I tell you, I've fought tougher men, but I really can't remember when. He kicked like a mule and he bit like a crocodile. I heard him laugh and then I heard him cussing. He went for his gun, I pulled mine first. 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He said, son, this world is rough, and if a man's gonna make it, he's gotta be tough. And I know I wouldn't be there to help you along. So I give you that name and I said goodbye. I knew you'd have to get tough or die. And it's that name that helped to make you strong. Yeah. 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

0: 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It's Tempted from Marty Stewart, along with the fabulous Superlatives, continuing on the On Fire tour through January of next year and coming up next month, adding newcomer Zach Top to the bill. On the way in just a bit, Tracy Byrd and Carrie Underwood.
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The most successful father-daughter duo in country music history. It's the Kindles with their biggest hit, Heaven's Just a Sin Away. Coming up, Shania Twain and Travis.

0: 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Love somehow gets to you every time. It's Shania Twain, who's had quite a year hosting the Academy of Country Music Awards on tour in Europe and the UK, and the release of her latest album. She's currently working on a biopic, which she is expected to co-produce. And though it hasn't been announced, it's highly anticipated that she will be on tour in the new year of 2027. Travis Tritt and some Ricky Skaggs are coming up in just a bit.
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0: 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Ricky Skaggs, chart topper, It's Crying My Heart Out Over You. Back on the 4th of August, he and his wife Sharon White celebrated their 45th wedding anniversary, and earlier this month, he was the featured performer at the 9th Annual Nashville Songwriters Awards. We got some Dolly Parton coming up and Daryl Singletary in just a little while. Stick around.
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It's Everywhere from Tim McGraw, who continues on his Pawn Shop guitar tour this fall. He's been a lot of places this summer and this fall. He'll be wrapping up the tour soon and then heading to Vegas later in the year for a residency there. Today is the 28th of September. Karen Fairchild of Little Big Town celebrates her 57th birthday today. Also with birthdays, Hilary Duff, Naomi Watts, Mira Sorvino, and Keira Gilchrist. It's also the birthday of Brigitte Bardot, who was born the 28th of September in 1934. Hank Jr. and Daryl Worley are coming up.

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0: 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Marie Osmond and Dan Seals and their biggest hit together. It's Meet Me in Montana. He's got one concert on his calendar for 2027. That will be in Albuquerque, New Mexico, coming up in May. The last time George Strait performed there was 13 years ago. George has billed it as his final performance in Albuquerque next year. He's on the way next, along with some Sawyer Brown in a bit, too.
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0: 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It's a song the band recorded not thinking it was going to become a single, but their record company wisely thought otherwise. A number one hit for Sawyer Brown, it's Thank God for You. We got the Nitty Gritty Dirt Band on the way in just a bit, and George Jones and Tammy Wynette, Alan Jackson, coming up next.
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0: 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It's one of the biggest hits the two had together, George Jones and Tammy Wynette's Golden Ring. Good morning. Today is September the 28th. It's Right to Know Day. It's also Drink Beer Day, Good Neighbor Day. It's Read a Child a Book You Like Day, World Rabies Day. And today is also National Strawberry Cream Pie Day. Martina McBride and Toby Keith are right around the corner.
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0: Bull Classics is 98.9 HD2. How about that one? Boy, that's a bottom line right there in describing herself to a T. I'm that kind of girl. That, of course, Patti Loveless. What's your wildest work story going on? Wild bosses or maybe wild co-workers or maybe some wild customers? Well, here's an example for you. One social media commentator said, I worked at a 7-Eleven, had put in my 2 weeks notice right there, and on my last day, I'd seen this little device that looked like a face, and you could press its eyes. So I pressed it, see if it would light up or make a noise, but it didn't do anything at all, so I moved on. 20 minutes later, the parking lot was full of police, of all things. It was the panic button, and nobody had told me the entire time I worked there what it was. But that's a good old way to wind down that job experience right there. Probably won't be doing that in the next job if they have a face like that. Alibis with Tracy Lawrence, moments away.
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1: Doggone it, trying to figure it out right there. Where did I go wrong and he go right? Living and learning, I guess, as you're going through life. Big old life lesson right there. Hit Steve Warner right upside the heart. Back to it in a little bit. Lined out and ready to go for you. Pickup Man with Joe Diffie. Going to help us out in that department. And soon to follow, Earl Thomas Conley. Guaranteed.
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0: 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Get right down to it, as Big Deal right there, Leanne Rimes. And boy, I like the way she's singing. That thing got my attention for sure all the way through and held it. All My Exes Living in Texas, George Strait helping us out in that department. And soon to follow, well, we'll both find out here pretty quick.
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Oh, does he have a deal waiting there for you if you want to take him up on an oceanfront property? And George Strait, your realtor, I think you can trust him. What's your thoughts? Anyway, the holiday's not far off, and the big one's coming up for Columbus Day and Indigenous Peoples Day. Now, that's the 12th of this month. Halloween on the 31st, of course, and Halloween is on a Saturday this year, so I'd say the best day of the week for it right there. Lesser-known holidays this month include International Beer and Pizza Day. Now, let's take place the 9th. Slap Your Coworker Day on the 23rd. Really? There's a date for that? I don't think... I probably shouldn't have said that one. And the National Cat Day is going on for you cat lovers on the 29th of this month.

0: 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I just see him on that football field right there, and boy, that lady in the stands, and the reaction to both faces. How do you like me now? That, of course, Toby Keith, and what a powerful tune right there. Miss him being around so very much. The Kindles on the way with Heaven's Justice in a way, and soon to follow, Ronnie McDowell for you.
1: Old classics.
2: I said, hey, pretty lady, won't you give me a sign? I'd give anything to make you mine on mine. I'm leaving here a better
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0: 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Ain't nothing wrong with that. That particular style right there, Cadillac style. There you go with Sam and Kershaw. And I think that says a lot about that kind of love for sure. Back to it, not that far off. Mary Chapin Carpenter, I Feel Lucky. And listen close, you'll find out why. And not that far away, too. Josh Turner waiting in the wings for you. In a moment or two, I guarantee it.
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Oh, definitely a modified way to slow it down right here with Gary Morris helping us out at the helm with Secondhand Heart.

0: Bowl Classics at 98.9 HD2. Quite the invite right there if you won't take them up on it. Rock My World, Little Country Girl. And that, of course, Kix Brooks and Ronnie Dunn. Looks like one survey came out of Americans ages 40 and up. Finds out 6 in 10 of them now feel closer to their parents than they ever did before in their life. In fact, a little over half say their mom or dad is actually their best friend these days. And that's a good thing to hear right there, too. For nearly 90% of the respondents, doing activities with their aging parents, well, they say that's really had a positive impact on their parent-child relationship. So something to keep in mind right there. And when you're younger, you just want to be away from them. But I tell you, as you get older, you want to be around them and just enjoy that time while you can. Back to it, not that far away, How Forever Feels. Kenny Chesney helping us out in that direction. Right around the bend for sure.
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0: 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Turn loose of that gentleman right there. Set him free. He can't stand any more of that big old asphalt jungle. Big City and the old hag man, Merle Haggard, helping us out in that direction. If you would, stay with me. Martina McBride with Independence Day coming up shortly. And the Bellamy Brothers are going to be waiting in the wings. I guarantee it for sure.
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0: guess that'd be me. Who needs a heartache, baby? 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
1: 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Well, bottom line right there, I think we got a pretty good idea who that might be. Wink, wink, who needs you, baby? That, of course, Clay Walker winding down that set. In a moment or two, Dolly Parton going to be helping us out. And, boy, she's got a strong message, too, with Don't Call It Love. We'll have that for you with Dolly right around the bend, guaranteed, and a heartbeat or two.
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0: 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Loving that story and the way they're singing it right there, just crazy over you. Maybe you kind of feel the same way about somebody in your life like Foster and Lloyd. Window seats, keep it in mind, they're basically the plane's germ-free VIP lounge right there as you're flying. Scientists found that you dodge most aisle traffic by doing that. Fewer people right there, fewer germs heading your direction right there. So here's an extra perk, too. They say the back of the plane stays cleaner, too, thanks to airflow and less foot traffic. So something to keep in mind right there, booking your next flight. Moments away, I told you so. Randy Travis coming up in a heartbeat or two, guaranteed for sure.
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0: 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Well, all indications you're just living on love. Ain't nothing wrong going that direction at all. That, of course, Alan Jackson. And back to the country hits you want. Big old part of it with Tanya Tucker of Texas, When I Die, kicking off another great set. And soon to follow, waiting in the wings for you, Eddie Raven.
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0: 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Getting back to square one right there. Yep, except for Monday. And you know the rest of the story, the way she's singing it right there. Maybe you kind of feel the same way as her. Lori Morgan helping us out, except for Monday, to wind down that set. If you would, stay with me. Moments away, got Tim McGraw lined out and ready to go just to see you smile. Not that far away. Well, we'll both find out what it's going to be right after Tim in just a moment or two, guaranteed.
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0: 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Durn tootin', that's a way, and a good way to put it right there with Joe D. Messina. Thank you very much. Boy, she's an entertainer for sure if you ever get a chance to see her. 18% of vacation goers say this is the most annoying part of their beach visits, and they say the trash. Isn't that unfortunate? You go to a beach and just lined with trash right there. It seems like every beach has that. I know there's a lot of people try to keep them clean as possible, but boy, that just kind of ruins a vacation right there when you see that kind of stuff all about. Here's a quarter called Someone Who Cares. Travis Tritt leading us back to another great set of country favorites for you, moments away.
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0: 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Tell you what, if you can go that direction, that'll make a big old difference for everybody concerned. I'd say reach out, touch a hand, make a friend if you can. Good way to put it right there from the Oak Ridge Boys. Back to the country hits you want. And boy, going to be singing along with these, that's for sure. Shenandoah is next to you, next to me. And Crystal Gale waiting in the wings. I guarantee it for sure.
1: 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The country songs that hit a little deeper.
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0: 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Well, doggone it, maybe next time won't wait so long. Should have asked her faster. Live and learn, that's just part of life. There you go with Ty England winding down that set. If you would, stay with me. Right around the bend, got her lined out and ready to go for you. 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

Bull Classics is at 98.9 HD2. It's a little Bakersfield twang from Dwight Yoakam. Dwight, growing up in Kentucky, was one of the biggest Buck Owens fans out there back in the day. And early on decided he was going to write a song and kind of emulate the way Buck phrased his music and the way he sang. It's dedicated to old Buck there, even before he met the man.

0: 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And like a big oak tree, I'm falling in love. There's Patti Loveless. Good afternoon. It's Jim West. Boy, we got some music coming up here from Alabama. How about mountain music next?
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0: 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Well, is it too early for a glass of strawberry wine? Would sound good right about now. There's Dina Carter, number one record from, believe it or not, 30 years ago. That was a number one 30 years ago, 1996. For Dina, probably her best-known song. 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

0: 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We're playing America's Classic Country all the time, every day. There's Winona. Winona Judd, she is his only need. Stick around for some Randy Travis, Ricky Skaggs, and Paul Overstreet on the way.
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she came to see him one last time. Oh, and we all wondered if she were. 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

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Well, my friend, we are certainly playing some incredible classic country music this Monday afternoon. It's the Poet of the Common Man, Merle Haggard from Bakersfield, along with Bonnie Owens and the Strangers, and Daddy Frank, the guitar-picking man. Good afternoon. I'm Jim West. Here's Holly Dunn.

0: Bull Classics at 98.9 HD2. Oh, we call her Little Miss Honky Tonk, and she's a good dancer, dancing around the big old honky tonk dance floor right there. There's Brooks and Dunn with Jim West. Good afternoon, Martina McBride. Singing about the Wild Angels. Next.
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0: 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Well, somebody hand the lady a Kleenex tissue or something. Yeah, well, where's my Kleenex when I need it? Cry just a little bit. Cry just a little bit from Sylvia, of course. Hope you're having a great Monday. I'm Jim West, Hank Williams Jr., some George Strait, and more coming up.
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0: 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Mama Knows the Highway, the late Hal Ketchum with Jim West. You know, you meet a lot of people in country radio. A lot of the country stars are always coming around. Either you're going to meet them backstage at a concert venue somewhere, or they're on tour and they're stopping at your radio station to promote their latest record. And interesting, though, Hal Ketchum was one of those country stars that I actually met the man in the men's room at the Opryland Hotel one day during their country radio seminar there, and said hello.
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Oh, I was always certainly a fan of Earl Thomas Conley. What a unique voice Earl had. There's one of his number ones, one of 18 number ones that Earl Thomas Conley had in his career. It's Fire and Smoke with Jim West here in the afternoon. Big one here, of course, from Alan Jackson.

0: 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Oh, once again, we're just a bopping on down that dusty Dixie Road. I'm almost out of gas, and I think I need new shock absorbers. Yeah, there's Lee Greenwood, of course. Hope you're having a good day. It's Jim West. Happy Monday. Make the best of it. We've got some Mel McDaniel next.
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0: 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You know, off the top of my head, I can only think of a couple of country singers that had a number one record at the very beginning of their career. The first song they released goes number one. And those two people are Clint Black and that gentleman right there, the late Toby Keith. Now, there probably are others I'm not thinking about, but those are the two of them that had number one hits right away. Boy, that was a big one for Toby. Should have been a cowboy.
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0: 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Tell all your friends about all the great classic country music you're hearing on the radio here all the time. It's Diamond Rio. In a week or two, I'm Jim on the way, Brooks and Dunn, and some Montgomery Gentry.
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Oh, it's the Gatlin boys, Larry, Steve, and Rudy, the Gatlin brothers, all the gold in California. I've mentioned this before, but the first time I interviewed Larry Gatlin on the radio one day, when that song was a hit, he says, you know, Jim, he says, all the gold in California afforded me a circle driveway, a color TV, and a gold watch. And boy, I'm grateful. And it certainly was. Good afternoon, classic country just for you. Boy, this was a big one from George Strait.

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He was a singer-songwriter from Austin, Texas, Rick Trevino, born in 1971. Well, that sure makes me feel old. I graduated high school in 1971. Oh, boy. I'm Jim. Good afternoon. Music from Reba. Straight ahead.

0: Bull Classics is at 98.9 HD2. Well, this ain't my first rodeo. Yeah, I've been around a few horse corrals in my time. There's Vern Gosden, ain't my first rodeo, Jim West, Monday afternoon. We've got some country music birthdays to tell you about from yesterday. Sunday would have been, Heidi Newfield's birthday. Heidi was part of the trio Trick Pony a few years ago. Singer Sarah Darling having a birthday today. So is Hobie Hubbard, part of the group Sawyer Brown. Leroy Van Dyke, the auctioneer man. And Walk On By, Wait On The Corner singer. He's in his 90s, I think. I think Leroy Van Dyke is like 96, 97 years old. Happy birthday to Leroy. Yeah, and today's birthdays include the late Johnny Duncan from the old Panhandle of Texas. Yeah, and Johnny had a bunch of duets with, of course, Janie Fricke back in the day.
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2: 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I'd give it, don't make it mine on my mind. 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

0: 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It has always been one of my favorite classic country songs. It's Highway 101 featuring Paulette Carlson there on lead vocal and a walking, talking, crying, barely beaten, broken heart, boy, from the wacky creative songwriting pen of none other than Roger Miller and Justin Tubb, Ernest Tubb's son. They co-wrote that together, but boy, you know that Roger had a lot to do with it. It's a fun song. Sure is.
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Oh, I just woke up in love. Exile, Jim West. Happy Monday afternoon. I mentioned some birthdays earlier. Hobie Hubbard, one of the members of this group, Sawyer Brown, had a birthday.

0: 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Oh, it's our wonderful Dolly Parton. Tennessee Homesick Blues, Jim West, Monday afternoon. CMA is revealing the lineup for an upcoming Dolly Parton tribute special, and some of the stars that are going to be performing in tribute to the late Dolly Parton include Reba McEntire, Ella Langley, Carrie Underwood, Vince Gill, Ricky Skaggs, Brad Paisley, Kelsey Ballerini, Lainey Wilson, Ashley McBride, Zach Brown. Boy, what an all-star lineup. CMA presents I Will Always Love You, a celebration of Dolly Parton. It's going to be airing live October 21st, 9 p.m. Eastern, ABC and Disney. And I guess it's coming from Belmont University right there in Nashville. All the proceeds will benefit Dolly's Imagination Library. Don't miss this. October 21st, a big CMA special in tribute to the late Dolly Parton.
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0: 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I don't know whose it is, but it ain't my truck. Yeah, there's Rhett Akins, Jim West. I understand Rhett has been invited to become a new member of the Grand Ole Opry. A lot of country stars have been offered opportunities to join the Opry recently, in recent years, including Susie Bacchus, Kathy Mattea, Steve Earle, Neil McCoy, and now looks like Rhett Akins is going to be invited to become an Opry member as well.
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0: 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We're playing them all, your favorite classic country, every single day around here. Yes, we are. Jim West, along with Brian White, and a song from back in the 90s, Someone Else's Star. Stay close. Alan Jackson driving that Mercury up and down the road again next.
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